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0: In recent years, Jincheng has focused on the optomechatronics industry as its main development direction, carrying out targeted investment promotion and improving the business environment, driving the city's transformation from a land of coal and iron into a city of optomechatronics. In recent years, universities in Jinzhong, Shanxi have deepened the integration of industry and education, injecting strong momentum into high-quality development. Step into Chongfu Temple to explore the splendor of Jin Dynasty architectural art and experience the weight of history and the richness of culture. Hello, welcome to Exploring Shanxi. I'm Zhang Yingyi. Jincheng is a typical resource-based city. How can it achieve transformation? In recent years, the Jincheng Economic Development Zone has made the optomechatronics industry its main focus, carried out targeted investment promotion, improved the business environment, and provided all-round support for enterprises in R&D and industrial development. In just 7 years, it has built a 100 billion yuan level optomechatronics industrial cluster, transforming Jincheng from a land of coal and iron into a city of optomechatronics.
1: These days, at the Jincheng Economic Development Zone, technicians from Tenengchong, the province's largest charging pile manufacturer, are testing a batch of V2G charging piles about to leave the factory. V2G means vehicle to grid. This technology allows charging when electricity demand and prices are low, and sending power back to the grid when demand and prices are high.
2: The biggest advantage of V2G charging piles is their ability to shift peak load to off-peak hours and make use of idle electricity.
1: Making V2G charging piles compatible with different vehicle brands, precisely matching grid dispatch signals and operating stably in extreme environments, every step is a challenge. In 2021, the company settled in Jincheng Economic Development Zone, first gaining a foothold in the market with air-cooled charging piles. In 2022, it started R&D on liquid cooling, V2G and V2V technologies.
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4: Jincheng Economic Development Zone has given us strong support in policy, space, talent, and industrial chain support, enabling us to boldly explore and innovate, turn our development goals into reality through technological innovation, and repay this fertile business environment with solid market results.
1: Over the years, the development zone has formulated targeted industrial development plans and continuously improved the business environment. Dozens of companies, including Intele, Tenengchong, and Zhongke Chuangyuan, have settled in succession, gradually building three distinctive industrial chains: vision systems, new materials, and artificial intelligence.
5: We will remain committed to making optomechatronics our main direction of development, and write a new chapter in the transformation of resource-based regions through concrete action and real results.
0: In recent years, universities in Jinzhong have deepened the integration of industry and education, comprehensively aligning discipline development and talent cultivation with the local industries, injecting strong momentum into high-quality development.
1: These days, mechanical engineering students at Jinzhong University are debugging prototypes such as a snail tail removing machine and intelligent bionic butterflies, preparing for the national finals of the 12th Mechanical Innovation Design Competition.
5: We have carried out hundreds of rounds of optimizations and prototype testing. It has now basically reached the level required for practical application.
1: In the past 5 years, the Mechanical Engineering Department of Jinzhong University has won nearly 300 national and provincial awards

0: in various discipline competitions. Currently, Jingchong University has built 8 major discipline clusters, including materials and chemical engineering, intelligent control and machinery manufacturing, electronic information, food and biological sciences, and smart tourism. In recent years, Jingchong has worked with 21 local universities to promote dual integration and dual innovation, city-university integration, industry-academia integration, alliance innovation and entrepreneurship incubation. Local universities have become an important source of intellectual support for Jingchong's high-quality development.
1: We will continue to promote organic integration and mutually reinforcing development between the university and the region.

0: In recent years, Jincheng has focused on the optomechatronics industry as its main development direction, carrying out targeted investment promotion and improving the business environment, driving the city's transformation from a land of coal and iron into a city of optomechatronics. In recent years, universities in Jinzhong, Shanxi have deepened the integration of industry and education, injecting strong momentum into high-quality development. Step into Chongfu Temple to explore the splendor of Jin Dynasty architectural art and experience the weight of history and the richness of culture. Hello, welcome to Exploring Shanxi. I'm Zhang Yingyi. Jincheng is a typical resource-based city. How can it achieve transformation? In recent years, the Jincheng Economic Development Zone has made the optomechatronics industry its main focus, carried out targeted investment promotion, improved the business environment, and provided all-round support for enterprises in R&D and industrial development. In just 7 years, it has built a 100 billion yuan level optomechatronics industrial cluster, transforming Jincheng from a land of coal and iron into a city of optomechatronics.
1: These days, at the Jincheng Economic Development Zone, technicians from Tenengchong, the province's largest charging pile manufacturer, are testing a batch of V2G charging piles about to leave the factory. V2G means vehicle to grid. This technology allows charging when electricity demand and prices are low and sending power back to the grid when demand and prices are high.
2: The biggest advantage of V2G charging piles is their ability to shift peak load to off-peak hours and make use of idle electricity.
1: Making V2G charging piles compatible with different vehicle brands, precisely matching grid dispatch signals and operating stably in extreme environments, every step is a challenge. In 2021, the company settled in Jincheng Economic

0: economic development zone, first gaining a foothold in the market with air-cooled charging piles. In 2022, it started R&D on liquid cooling, V2G and V2V technologies.
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0: At Zhongke Chuangyuan, just 500 meters from Tenengchong, these fingertip-sized AI vision chips enable smart devices to perceive environments, make autonomous decisions, and execute tasks. 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
2: Jincheng Economic Development Zone has given us strong support in policy, space, talent, and industrial chain support.Enabling us to boldly explore and innovate, turn our development goals into reality through technological innovation, and repay this fertile business environment with solid market results.
0: Over the years, the development zone has formulated targeted industrial development plans and continuously improved the business environment. Dozens of companies, including Interli, Tenengchong, and Zhongke Chuangyuan, have settled in succession, gradually building three distinctive industrial chains: vision systems, new materials, and artificial intelligence.
3: We will remain committed to making optomechatronics our main direction of development.And write a new chapter in the transformation of resource-based regions through concrete action and real results.
4: In recent years, universities in Jincheng have deepened the integration of industry and education, comprehensively aligning discipline development and talent cultivation with the local industries, injecting strong momentum into high-quality development.
0: These days, mechanical engineering students at Jincheng University are debugging prototypes such as a snail tail removing machine and intelligent bionic butterflies, preparing for the national finals of the 12th Mechanical Innovation Design Competition.
3: We have carried out hundreds of rounds of optimizations and prototype testing. It has now basically reached the level required for practical application.
0: In the past 5 years, the Mechanical Engineering Department of Jincheng University has won nearly 300 national and provincial awards in various discipline competitions. Currently, Jincheng University has built 8 major discipline clusters, including materials and chemical engineering, intelligent control and machinery manufacturing, electronic information, food and biological sciences, and smart tourism.In recent years, Jincheng has worked with 21 local universities to promote dual integration and dual innovation, city-university integration, industry-academia integration, alliance innovation, and entrepreneurship incubation. Local universities have become an important source of intellectual support for Jincheng's high-quality development.
5: We will continue to promote organic integration and mutually reinforcing development between the university and the region.